Hi, everybody. Are you having good time? 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What a pity. Damn it. Put a smile on your face, you lovesick creatures. Or shall I come and do it for you? Keep smiling. Fine. Very good. Fantastic. Super.